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We're looking at fog and low cloudiness along the coast. Nights and mornings once again burning away to afternoon sunshine in the inland valleys. Kind of foggy along the coast much of the day.

You've been asking for it for years, and it's finally coming back. 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

0: Morgan Wallen, and don't we on Crazy Country 105.9. Well, it's that time of year, getting close to the 4th of July, and at least one teenager has been hospitalized after a blast in Cedar City, Utah. It happened while a group of young people were reportedly experimenting with explosives. The Iron County Sheriff's Office says they were messing around with explosive target material when some of it detonated early. One teenager had major injuries and was airlifted to the hospital. A second victim suffered minor injuries, but you gotta be careful, especially with those fireworks this time of year.
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0: Crazy Country 105.9, Luke Bryan, Country, and she knows it. Tim McGraw has announced a five-night limited engagement at the Coliseum at Caesar's Palace in Vegas. The singer will return to the Coliseum this fall with performances happening October 23rd and 24th and November 4th, 6th, and 7th. These Las Vegas shows will see Tim performing his hits and fan favorites in an intimate setting. And tickets for the Tim McGraw shows at the Coliseum in Vegas go on sale this Friday.
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Fog and low clouds along the coast nights and mornings, and sunshiny days in the inland valleys. Daytime highs should reach the mid-70s over the next few days here in the valley.

full of groceries split down the side. Canned goods scattered all the way to the curb. Look on her face saying don't say a word. So it's me and her and a can of beans sitting there on the front porch swing.

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0: Crazy Country, 105.9, Kane Brown with Woman. Hey, the Susan Williams Summer Music Series continues at Solvang Park this Wednesday. It's Concerts in the Park. And this week at 5 p.m. on Wednesday, July 1st, Soul Cool will take the stage. They just played at the Chumash Casino Resort last Saturday night, and they'll be back in Solvang this coming Wednesday for Music in the Park. You can head out to the Solvang Farmers Market on Wednesday afternoon, then head over to the park at 5 o'clock for Soul Cool this Wednesday. Check it out.
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That's Tyler Hubbard and a song called Land on Crazy Country. Don't forget to join Carp and Charlie in the morning, 6 to 10 a.m. Miss a morning, miss a lot. Miss tomorrow morning at 7:10. 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
1: 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We are looking at fog and low clouds along the coast, a little breezy in the afternoon, daytime highs in the 60s at the beaches to the mid-70s here in the San Ynez Valley.

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1: Josh Ross on Crazy Country, Nobody from Blake Shelton just ahead of that. Well, 4th of July coming up on Saturday, and that means the big parade at 10 a.m. sharp as it makes its way through the downtown Solvang streets. We'd love to see you out there. Crazy Country will have a float in the parade, and then after that, head over to Mission San Ynez for the big 4th of July celebration. Lots going on for the kids and adults alike, and of course, a fireworks show to follow. Always a big day in Solvang on the 4th of July.
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0: Crazy Country 105.9, Luke Combs, Sleepless in a Hotel Room. I'm Doug Nelson, just about time for me to get out of here, but before I go, I've got music from Kenny Chesney, Chris Jansen, and Low Cash coming up next.
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some things people never stopped talking about. 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

He's a ranch hand in a pinch, man. 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Cause she's a gold digger with a quick trigger. A cast iron skillet swinging lid flipper. Now he's a double wide on the county line. Sipping on a six pack of Lone Star Light. She did him dirty, took him.

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Good morning, Crazy Country 105.9. 6 minutes after 6 o'clock. It's Carp, it's Charlie. Not too many clouds this morning. And here we are. Big announcement at 7:10, by the way, and doing life with me.

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0: Crazy Country 105.9. Charlie, what is your hometown? Where were you born?
1: Troy, Ohio.
0: There you go. I've heard you say that quite a few times on the air. I was born in Fresno.
1: Fresno. There you go.
0: Daisy, where were you born?
2: Fresno.
0: Clovis.
2: I'm in Clovis.
0: Yeah. Hey, good morning, everybody. Of course, Daisy's in the studio this morning. You're wide awake.
2: Yeah.
0: I walked into her room about 5:30. She was out, and she wakes up fast. I'm like, I'm trying to go real slow. Hey, good morning. Good morning. She's like, are we ready to go?
1: Let's go, yeah.
0: I forgot to give you the forecast, Daisy. You're probably going to help us out throughout the morning. We'll get you, this pen works better. Just watch out. Me and Charlie left here with blue ink on our hands the other day.
1: Yeah, it looked like a Smurf.
0: It's a little leaker. So 70, what do you have, Charlie?
1: High of 77 today.
0: 77. So write that down, Daisy, and then we'll throw it to you every once in a while, and you give us that weather forecast. But we're ready to take on the day. We have a big announcement at 7:10, so just about an hour away. We have a big announcement. It's going to be a lot of fun. We'll have some special guests in the studio. Yeah?
1: I have a question for you.
0: Yeah.
1: You ever have famous people come out of your hometown?
0: We've had a couple. You have some?
1: Yeah.
0: Let's talk about that. We'll get to that in just a little minute.
1: A little bit.
0: It's Crazy Country 105.9. You got Carp, Charlie, Daisy in the studio, Luke Combs, Ain't No Love, and Oak

0: So there's a brand new song by that guy, Luke Combs. Thought we'd play it for you right now. A lot of you will probably be hearing it for the first time. You know it's going to be good. It's Luke Combs. It's called Be By You. It's here on Crazy Country 105.9.
1: Kind of like an old jumbo.
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0: Forgive me.
3: Good morning.
0: It's early. Let me try that again. Hang on. Here it comes. Pop up, baby. Also, I'm sure a lot of you probably have not heard this song. It's by the same guy who just sang.
3: No, we're live.
0: Luke Combs. Be By You.

0: 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Charlie mentioned earlier famous people that are from your hometown.
1: Yeah.
0: Who's famous from Troy, Ohio?
1: Well, my uncle, for one of them, his name was Jack Hewitt. He raced in the Indy 500s. He's got sprint cars, championships.
0: No way.
1: The whole nine yards,
0: How
1: yeah.

0: 500 in 1998. He finished 12th. 1998, the only driver to ever sweep all four divisions in the prestigious Four Crown Nationals. Look at that.
1: That's a big deal right there.
0: And it's true story. He was born in 1951 on July the 8th. Is he still alive?
1: Yeah, still alive.
0: Look at that guy.
1: His son, Cody, and Dallas.
0: Were they rich?
1: No, they're just...
0: Yeah, but when he was in the in the Indianapolis 500, was he like were they rich relatives?
1: No, what it was is when he won the Four Crowns, that gave him an opportunity to run into the Indianapolis 500 one time.
0: How about were you ever around him when people were around him and they would come up for autographs? Was it like that situation?
1: Oh yeah, yeah. Our house was in Troy, Ohio. And Crawford Street, and his garage was next door to us. And I was like, Dad, who is that? He goes, well, let's go see over and see him.
0: Uh-huh.
1: And he was like, here, it's your Uncle Jack. And I jumped right in a sprint car, and he was like, oh, no, Dad. I was like, no. He's like, my uncle said, well, let him be, was man.
0: It your real uncle, or your dad just pretended that?
1: No, it is.
0: It's awesome.
1: Yeah.
0: I have nothing, dude. Compared to that, the famous person from the Fresno area where I'm from was Richard Kiel, who played Jaws in The Spy Who Loved Me, like the old James Bond movie.
1: Oh, yeah?
0: He was also the big guy in Happy Gilmore who said, I'll meet you in the parking lot, the giant guy.
1: Oh.
0: You know, he was huge, very nice guy. Got to run into him a couple times.
1: There's one more other guy that came out of our town.
0: Go ahead.
1: Chris Carter. Really? Miami Vikings. Lived right across the street from me.
0: Miami Vikings?
1: Nope.
0: Where?
1: The Vikings. He the was football.
0: Minnesota Vikings?
1: Minnesota Vikings.
0: He lived across the street?
1: Across the street.
0: Look at you.
1: When we was 9 years old, we was playing football together.
0: This is it's a little bit too much to handle. It's 6:33. Pretty cool. Thank you for waking up with us. That's Carp. Wait, I'm Carp. That's Charlie. Daisy's here this morning, too. And we have a huge announcement at 7:10. Don't miss it.
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5: I would rather. 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There are so many things that need to be handled. And even though I'm such a tiny company, a tiny winery, it's so important, all the things that have to be buttoned up. And it's way, way beyond me, the scope. So that's the last thing I want to do. And when she explained all of the things that they were going to handle for me, I cried. I'm not kidding. I'm incredibly relieved. I had no idea that a small winery, a tiny business like Future Perfect could be helped by such an epic company like theirs.
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Today it looks like 77 today. If we shoot towards this weekend, we'll be in the low 80s. At least that's predicted. So 82 for 4th of July. It's Carp and Charlie and Gone Country with Alan Jackson.

0: Crazy Country 105.9. You got Carp and Charlie. Daisy's in the studio this morning. And actually just released a wild animal. And it's amazing to me how resilient my kids are. They've got a lot more bravery when it comes to wild stuff. We found a lizard. Charlie saw a lizard in the studio. We're on the second floor downtown Solvang. I don't know how it did it.
1: I don't either.
0: It had to go up the stairs. How is that possible? Thanks for taking it out.
2: Okay.
0: Tiny little guy, huh?
2: Oh, yeah. It was tiny.
0: She comes running around the corner, I don't know, a few days ago. She's got a sparrow in her hand.
1: A sparrow? A bird?
0: A bird.
1: Wow.
2: Yeah.
0: I'd never seen a person holding a sparrow, like the bird, the little brown birds.
1: Oh, man. Nice. It was just like, ta-da.
2: No, I hold it.
0: Yeah.
1: You hold it.
0: Just
1: huh?
0: So much guts, dude. I wouldn't hold a bird. I'd be like, I don't want to hold
1: it. I know,
0: she
1: right?
0: She don't care. It was out in the chicken coop, and it got got itself kind of trapped out there. And
2: the door was closed; it couldn't get out.
0: Daisy went in there and saved it.
1: Well, nice.
0: But she'll pick up stuff. She found a frog yesterday.
1: A lizard now.
0: Just so much guts. I love it. So Charlie and Daisy just walked down to the donut shop. What did you go with? What'd you get, Daisy?
2: A Blaze donut and a hot chocolate.
0: Nice, Charlie. What'd you go with?
1: Mountain Dew. Yeah.
0: Well, we are ready to wake up and take on this day. We're a few minutes away from our big announcement at 7:10. Can't wait to give it to you. In the meantime, we'll be back right after this quick break with about Thomas Rhett. Something fun from him next.
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0: 105.9, you got Carp and Charlie. What's the forecast look like, Charlie?
1: High of 77. Going to be nice. Get out there.
0: Looks like 70s throughout this week, low 80s, maybe for 4th of July. Today's the final day of June. Isn't that crazy?
1: I know, right?
0: It's brought to you by Suncoast Equipment Rentals. Big day, too, for Cole Swindell, who's 43 today.

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1: You know what that means.
0: We timed this out. I mean, hoping it was going to land right here. We've been teasing it for about a week or so now. And we, many years ago, I think it was maybe 2008, maybe 7, we started going out every week on a Wednesday. And what started out as just a, hey, we want to play some music and hang out, turned into a night where we'd have 300-400 people show up every single Wednesday. And we did it at a spot called Creekside. And Creekside was our Wednesday spot for many years, up until we got a little shook up, you know, in the late 20 teens. And we have decided that we are going to bring it back.
1: Yes, we are.
0: And we're bringing it all back. The dance lessons, they're going to be taught by Kendra.
1: Yes.
0: We're going to do the giveaways. We'll have that dance floor going. DJ Petey's going to be playing country music all night. Charlie's going to be out there. Kendra, myself, will all be out there. Opening night is Wednesday, July 22nd.
1: Yeah.
0: Dance lessons at 7:30. Cover, $10. 18 and over. So this is at Creekside, 4444 Hollister. Crazy Creekside Wednesday nights are back. I cannot tell you how many phone calls and emails we have got about this. The same thing with our friends at Creekside. People missed it. We realized that. So we're going to do it again. So mark it on your calendar. 3 weeks or so away. The 22nd of July, Crazy Creekside Wednesday

0: Crazy Country 105.9. Ella Langley has now bumped Taylor Swift out of that number one spot again. With that song, Choosing Texas came back again. So you had Taylor come in with what's the Toy Story song, Daisy? I Thought I Knew You or Knew You or something like that. That was number one. And then they just can't stop that song. It just keeps coming. Choosing Texas. It's Carp. It's Daisy and Gnarly Charlie this morning. And I was reading that Ella Langley, when she's on tour and she's got some downtime, she likes to go thrift shopping. And that makes us happy because so do we.
1: Oh, yeah.
0: So that's what we did yesterday. We go like once. We go once during the week. And then we'll go on the weekends, like to yard sales. I don't know. So we'd love it. Did we have any ads? We went to Lompoc. We went over your area yesterday.
1: We found some good radios, I seen, or somewhere.
0: Oh, that was at a yard sale this past weekend. Little old radios. But yesterday, we got to Lompoc. It was cold. I loved it. 65 degrees over there. You guys got it made over there. It's really nice. Did you find anything yesterday?
2: I found a little pencil case.
0: Mm-hmm. What'd you pay for that?
2: $2.
0: Not a bad deal. Some of the stuff's overpriced. She'll look at me sometimes. About five times yesterday, you're like, this is way too much. They're asking way too much. They need to lower the prices. Hey, it's a secondhand store. Why are they jacking up the prices on us? It's not a gas station.
2: Yeah.
0: What's the best thing you've ever found at a thrift store?
2: A beanbag chair.
0: Yeah, that was a good one. It was a tough one yesterday because Darby was finding stuff left and right. And Daisy got a little disappointed.
2: Yep.
0: It was a struggle. You trying to find something.
2: At the thrift store, yeah, but at the yard sale, oh, I'm gone away.
0: We stopped by TJ Maxx before we went to the Goodwill. They're real close to each other, as you know, Charlie. Mm-hmm. And so we get over to the Goodwill, and she was struggling, and she goes, it's so much easier finding stuff that I want at the store. And I go, yeah, it's all new.
1: Yeah.
0: Well, we did have a great day yesterday. It's nice to know Ella Langley's a thrift shopper, too. But it's been something I've done my whole life. We used to go every Saturday morning. I'd go with my mom, my aunts, and my grandma. And we would go hit up probably like seven or eight of them. I'm exaggerating. Probably like five. I remember a lot of Salvation Armies back then.
1: Oh, yeah. So yeah.
0: And then we go over and have ourselves some Chinese food. Just a lot of great memories. So if you have not thrifted, two things. Try it. And if you do, hand sanitize.
1: Lots.
0: Make sure you do that. And some people are like, not interested. And I love you for that, too. We're all different, right? It's Crazy Country 105.9. Flowers on the Wall, 722, 70.

0: Crazy Country 105.9. Good morning. We are going to have Maya Dunn, the youth rec queen, in the studio in just about 15 minutes. It's Carp, Gnarly Charlie, and Daisy. We did make our big announcement at 7:10 that Crazy Creekside Wednesday nights are coming back.
1: Yeah, we'll see you guys out there.
0: Charlie's going to find a wife.
1: Easy.
0: We're going to set you up. Going to give you great opportunity. So we'll have dance lessons taught by Kendra. Those start at 7:30. It's 18 and over. And we'll give you more details as we get closer to that. Now, since it's Tuesday morning, I know a lot of you are anticipating Papa Carp being on. Some of you may have tuned in yesterday when I kind of give you a little bit of a breakdown of what's been going on with my dad. A few months back, a couple years back, he had this little kind of growth on the side of his head. It kind of scabbed over a little bit, and that went on for about a year and a half, and nobody could get him to check it out. And he finally went and checked it out, and he had some sort of, you know, that stuff that was in there, right? And so they went in, they took out what they thought they could, what was it all. It wasn't it all. And then they went in again yesterday, and they got it all. Thank God, yes. Right? Beautiful. Yes. So he calls us, and my sister's in the car with him and my mom, and they call us yesterday afternoon. They're like, all right, we're leaving. Everything went great. They got it all. And he's in the best mood. He's so happy. It's over the phone. And then last night I get a call from my mom that they can't get it to stop bleeding, right? So yeah. He had to go back in, and they got him stitches. They gave him stitches, right? And so that worked. And then in the middle of the night, still somehow, because he's on blood thinners. He'll be 84 in 2 days, you know? And so they had to take him back to the emergency room. I think they got out of there like at 2 o'clock in the morning. He's doing good now. But that's stressful.
1: Right? Oh, I can imagine.
0: So stressful.
1: Yeah.
0: So my mom texted me this morning and said, your dad's not going to make Papa Carp this morning. Give me a call. Anytime she says, give me a call, I know either I'm in trouble or something went down.

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0: was watching something online the other night, and this song was played at a wedding. And it was a really young wedding. I mean, most of the people like in the crowd had to be in their mid-20s. And they all, everybody knew this song. Look at Daisy just walking in. What'd you say? Oh, the mayor's here.
1: The mayor's here. Well, bring him in.
0: Bring in the mayor. It's Crazy Country 105.9. We also have Maya Dunn is in the studio. She is the rec queen and about ready to wrap it up. We're going to talk about raising money, where that money is going to go, and kind of celebrate all she's done here in the Valley. We'll do that after this one from Luke Bryan. Here's Country, and she knows it.

0: Crazy Country at 7:45. If you have somewhere to be at 8, I hope you're getting close. That's Carp, Charlie, Daisy's in the studio. The mayor's here. Vanessa, our social media expert, is here. And Maya Dunn is also here. Mayor, you must have seen Maya over this rolling through the valley over the last few months, raising money.
1: Yeah. Oh yeah, yeah, it's been great. May is got to be nuts for her. All the activities, golf, fashion shows, barbecues, wineries. Oh,
0: are you wore out?
1: It's nuts.
2: I mean, May was definitely stressful, but...
1: And how do you do that while you're going to school? That's full-time.
2: Well, I was kind of... Yeah, I mean, I had school on some days, and I had to leave early to do all stuff like that. But, I mean, it was all worth it in the end, you know?
0: You raised a lot of money, Maya. Mm-hmm. And tell us where some of that... How much you got, if you're able to. And, like, where does some of it go?
2: Well, since January alone, they've donated over $60,000 to programs such as San Ynez Baseball, Cheer Teams, the Robotics Club at the high school, Safe and Sober Grad Night, Water Polo Teams, Built-In and Solving Rec, Open Summer Swim Program that's now at the high school.
0: That's awesome.
2: YFL Football, Cheer, and SYV Aquatics Program.
0: That's so great. Baseball, wow. Yeah. So your last event was just a few weeks back. What's next? What do you do now?
2: Well, I was in the San Ynez Old Days Parade the other week, and then I'm in 4th of July Parade. That's kind of it.
0: Great. Well, yeah. Well, we're going to be at the parade. Hopefully, we'll be like in front of you or behind you.
2: Yeah, we can all be together.
0: This is one of the other.
1: You're so astute.
0: The mayor, you're going to be in the parade.
1: I will.
0: What are you riding on?
1: Well, I've got a couple of options. So,
0: what are the options? Let us help you pick.
1: Well, I have reservations for one of the Mokes, electric cars.
0: Yeah.
1: And then Rio Vista thinks that they might have a car for me.
0: Look at you! I just picture you like a Corvette. I don't know. Sitting on the back.
1: That's always fun. But, I think the back of a pickup truck's not so bad either, yeah. with her brother
0: that's
1: driving. Solid. Actually, and to speak to your the things that you've raised money for, I've actually the open swim that they have now, I was there Saturday doing awesome. Some laps, and it was great.
2: Oh, nice,
1: lots of staff.
2: I've heard it's doing good, yeah.
1: It's just, and I didn't realize it, even when I did the plunge, it's actually salt water.
0: Is it really?
2: Cool. Really?
1: Yeah,
0: I didn't know that either.
1: And it's clear. I mean, it was really, really nice.
0: Well, you've hustled, so good job, and we appreciate stuff like that. Yeah. And all the people that are involved in it, it's obviously, it's you, but every time I've seen you out, you've had a few people like with you, selling raffle tickets, working.
1: Wingman.
0: Yeah. So you anything else you want to hit up while you're here? Flag football, let's talk about that real quick.
2: Yeah, so I'm starting my senior year flag football season, and I'm super excited. Hopefully we can talk about that soon. And
1: what position?
2: I'm middle linebacker.
1: Oh wow.
2: Yeah. Okay. And we have about 30 girls coming out this year, so we're having a JV and a varsity team.
0: That
2: super
0: is
2: exciting.
0: Wow.
2: Yeah.
0: Awesome. Cool.
2: It's great.
0: When you're practicing already?
2: Yeah, we've been practicing since maybe a week after school.
0: And when's the first game? Like next month?
2: I think August 13th.
0: Boy, look at that. Maya Dunn, one more round of applause.
1: Hey, so congratulations.
0: Cool. San Ynez Valley Youth Rec Queen doing some really, really great things.
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0: It's Crazy Country 105.9. You got some games today. I don't know if you guys care about the
1: soccer.
0: Yeah.
1: Yeah.
0: So here's who's playing today. Any guesses, Charlie?
2: I watched the game last night.
0: Well, who played last night?
2: People in white uniforms and green. Mexico, I think.
0: No, Mexico's today.
2: Okay.
0: Mexico plays Ecuador today. And then France plays Sweden. But I think there was a big German, like Germany or something game on. Where did you watch it? Applebee's?
2: No. Oh, okay. Up at Tapping Cork.
0: Okay. Okay. Oh, of course.
2: Because I moved.
0: Oh, no wonder you don't remember.
2: Yes.
0: It's Crazy Country. Good morning.

0: Crazy Country 105.9. We are bringing it back. Charlie did not get to experience Crazy Creekside Wednesday nights, but we rolled with that for about 7 years, probably to right up around, you know, when COVID kicked in. And we're bringing it back. The kickoff night is the 22nd. Wednesday night, the 22nd.
1: And that's at 7 p.m.?
0: Yeah, dance lessons at 7:30, which will be taught by Kendra. And then the DJ PD will take, you know, DJ PD from all the Sandinez High School games. He also did a big party I went to. He loves country music. He knows how to get people dancing, so he'll be doing that. Charlie's going to have Gnarly Charlie's contest. So throughout the night, he'll be doing like these minute to win it type of thing, giveaways. And then we're going to come with a bunch of prizes. It's 18 and over. You can put it on your calendar for Wednesday, the 22nd of July. How excited are you?
1: I'm really excited. I'm ready to go.
0: You were saying that you saw somebody on Instagram yesterday doing a review of Creekside.
1: Of Creekside,
0: they have
1: yeah.
0: a food there.
1: Yeah, it was onion rings and food is great. So.
0: That's great.
1: Yes.
0: It's a perfect location. You know, it's right there along like that little creek, obviously. And they got this huge patio in the back. They got the beautiful bar. It's just going to be fantastic. 18 and over. Put it on your calendar. Plan it with your friends. Gnarly Charlie, Kendra, myself, Carp will be out there. Creekside at 4444 Hollister. And just like...

That first bite of a popsicle before it starts melting everywhere. Is this playing in the background? Crazy Country 105.9.

0: Crazy Country 105.9, Can't Sit Still. That's Lainey Wilson. That's Carp and Charlie. Last day of June. Mayor's here. Yeah. Can you believe it, Mayor? Last day of June. What's
1: Everybody
0: going on?
1: Loves a scavenger yeah. hunt. And Are Wednesday mornings at 7:10, Gnarly Charlie kicks off a real-life scavenger hunt right here in the valley.
2: We like to call it
1: Where He Hide It Wednesday.
0: It'll be every
1: Gnarly Charlie know, right? will hide yes. a $100 gift card to Chomp somewhere in the valley.
2: That'll buy you some burgers and shakes.
1: That morning, Gnarly Charlie will give you a clue to the secret location on the air.
0: And he'll post a photo from that location. Is that it's been in the
1: and
0: 70s.
1: Be an
0: I mean, here we are.
1: In
0: it, we're jumping into
1: the first
0: July.
1: Person to find it'll win $100 to spend a chunk.
3: Yeah, 77 is
0: Wednesday. How'd your move go? You moved back
3: to
0: the trailer.
3: I did, and there's I looked. The first thing I did was look for the spider behind the toilet. And it wasn't there.
0: No.
3: But I slept
0: hey,
3: there last
0: Carp
3: night.
0: Hey, it's Carp with Katie at Sandy Nez Self Storage and Wine Country Shipping. Katie, I'm
3: like
0: looking at a stack of wine orders back
3: morning.
0: Here, right?
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3: That little mouse
0: so this
3: at?
0: Isn't just dropping off the box.
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4: Packing, packaging, and shipping. 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
0: Yeah, you know,
4: you supply the wine and we'll take care of the rest.
0: Your team,
5: you know,
0: after all these years, you really know this
5: business.
0: Did you remember
4: hearing
0: him
4: talk about
0: how
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3: for how
0: it?
3: Long, Charlie? Oh, hour.
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0: Crazy Country 105.9. Apparently, we listen. I don't know how I can explain this. What we hear on the air is not what you hear coming through your radio. So we've had, apparently, Allie just called me and was like, you're talking over songs and I'm hearing commercials underneath you talking. And so that's actually my fault. Because nobody else will understand this, but I had EXT1 and EXT2 pressed at the same time. Big no-no!
1: It's like being live, but you're not.
0: Yeah, so thank you guys very, very much for your patience with that. If you had to endure that, now we know, and we'll move on from here. It's Riley Green and My Way. It's Crazy Country 105.9 at 8:35.

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0: Yeah, it's no Crazy clue. Country 105.9. It's Carp and Charlie, the final day of June. Hey, we went to the farmer's market in Buellton last night and got some crab. This is from some fisherman in Goleta. And so me and Daisy went over there. And I go, we saw you had rock crab. He goes, yeah. And then he goes, it's right. It's in this like Yeti in the front. And he opens it up. I didn't realize it was alive.
1: A live one.
0: You know, so he pulls it out and Daisy's right there and she's looking at me and it's squirming. And I'm like, oh, dude, this ain't going to work. I mean, how am I going to take it home? And she's going to want to name it.
1: But, we're not going to eat it now.
0: No way.
1: Yeah.
0: But what we did is, I'm like, dude, I can't do that. There's no way I can like boil it. I boil it alive, right? He goes, yeah, I can't do that. So he just, sadly, he ripped the claws off. He goes, I could just sell you the claws. And then I thought about that. That sounds so horrible. Like this crab named Jack is in there in the Yeti, like, and they're like, what happened to your arms? You know? Yeah. But yeah, so we took it home. It was really a fun thing to do with her. Allie cooked it, you know, boiled it and boiled it perfectly. And then me and her went out, got a hammer, and put it in like a dish towel. And I would crack one, she cracked the other. It was just fun, you know.
2: It's a great experience.
0: I left, and I didn't completely take it off and like get all the shell off because I wanted it to be kind of a challenge for her. You know what I mean? So she was trying to break off the shell. Anyways, my point is that farmer's market needs to be bigger. Yeah, there was only like 5 or 6 vendors out there. Oh. Maybe 10 at the most. But it has so much potential just to be really...
2: Well, it's brand new, though, too. It's only been open maybe a month.
0: Yeah, so that's true.
2: Give it a little while.
0: Yeah.
2: People recognize it.
0: Well, maybe if they advertised. Huh?
1: Well, there you go. No, but
0: here's some free advertising for them. So I want everybody to succeed. I want everybody to do well. Our farmer's market will be tomorrow night, and then we'll have Music in the Park tomorrow night with Soul Cool.
1: So cool.
0: And they are really great. They were actually at the Shumash Casino last Saturday night. They put on a big show there, and they're going to be at the park tomorrow for free.
1: Free.
2: Cool.
0: And that's 5 till 8. The mayor will be out there.
2: I will. I'll be out there with my grandson. It's his birthday tomorrow.
0: Hey. We're going to
2: be
0: out there. What's his name?
2: Theo.
0: How old is he?
2: Theo's 4.
0: That's awesome. Happy birthday to Theo. Yeah. So tomorrow in Crazy Country, we're going to be nice to Theo.
2: Yeah.
0: All right. But join us tomorrow at the farmer's market if you can. That starts at 2 o'clock. And then 5 o'clock, 5 till 8, Music in the Park.
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0: 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Who's on the Be Nice To list today, Charlie?
1: Tracy Lord. She's going to be 62 from Bulletin.
0: That's great.
1: Happy birthday.
0: Great day. Is that when you start getting Social Security?
1: Yes, I did. Yeah. I was happy about that, too.

0: 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Normally, Charlie gives us the weather, Daisy, but will you give us the weather this morning?
1: Today, high is 77.
0: This is incredible. She is getting so good at this. It just comes really natural for her. Thank you.
1: You're welcome.
0: 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Suncoast?
1: Equipment.
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0: 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Days, when do you go back to school, June? Do you know?
1: I think it's August.
0: Awesome. You still got another month of summer. Yep. So cool. Hey, anybody you want to say hi to this morning?
1: Pirates.
0: To the Pirates.
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0: Yeah.
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0: Crazy Country 105.9. Those of you who have tuned in to hear Papa Carp's kind word of the week, he was not able to do it this morning. He did have that procedure yesterday, and they were able to get all of all the cancer out, which is amazing. He had skin cancer on his head and on the side, basically the side of his face near his temple. And then he had a little bit of issue, so they had to stitch it back up because it was a pretty big thing they got out. And then he had a little issue with it bleeding. You know, Dad will be 84 in 2 days, and he's on blood thinners. So he's fine, but just not able to come and do a Papa Carp's kind word. So he'll be back again Thursday. He'll be in on Thursday. We made an announcement, though, at 7:10 this morning about Crazy Creekside Wednesday nights.
1: Yes.
0: This is it has to be one of the most successful radio station nights I've ever seen. I've been on the radio for 30 years now, and we started doing this at Creekside probably around 2007, 2008. And we had hundreds of people come every single Wednesday. We had dance lessons and the DJ and then lots of fun and giveaways. It's so easy to hang out there because of the patio and everything. And we're doing it again. And Charlie's one of the hosts.
1: I will be out there. It's going to be a good time.
0: Yeah.
1: It will be.
0: We're going to have a lot of Charlie's contests. Gnarly Charlie contest throughout the night. Kendra is going to be teaching dance lessons. Do you know how to dance?
1: I do, but I have two left feet.
0: Okay, well, this will help. Dance lessons start at 7:30. It's 18 and over. Again, it's not until the 22nd. So the 22nd, it's a Wednesday night, Crazy Creekside Wednesday nights. By popular demand, they are back.
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2: Oh, Tracy Lord.
1: Nice.
2: Yeah. She's about B62 from Bulletin. Happy birthday.

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0: It's Crazy Country 105.9. Daisy, thanks for coming in and working so hard this morning.
1: You're welcome.
0: Really appreciate it. That's fun.
2: I know.
0: She may come back again. She's out for the entire month, right? So she may come back again Thursday morning.
1: Mm-hmm.
0: She may not. It's tough. At 5:30 in the morning, man, when you're 7 years old, sometimes you're really cozy, aren't you?
1: Yep.
0: What was the best part of this morning for you?
1: Going on the radio.
0: It's always fun. The mayor came by. You and him are buddies.
1: Yeah.
0: We had Maya Dunn, who's the youth rec queen. She came by to talk about all the money that they raised, over $60,000.
2: That's cool crazy.
0: Is that Darby, are you there?
3: Mm-hmm.
0: Good morning, Darby.
3: Hi.
0: Hi. How's it going? I saw the phone ringing, and I figured it was him trying to call in. Hi, honey.
3: Hi.
0: Hey, we're just talking about all that happened this morning. We've had so much stuff go on.
3: It's so fun. It sounded like a busy morning.
0: Oh, so busy. All right. Well, hang on just one second. We'll get right back to you. And we're going to leave. Kendra's coming in, and we'll be back tomorrow morning, dark and early at 6 a.m. Where do you hide it Wednesday? 7:10?
2: Yeah.
0: It's going to be awesome. You have any plans today?
2: Well, I got to go see Mom.
0: That's a very important.
2: Yes.
0: We'll tell Wanda we love her. And if you're lonely and you need a friend, if you can, go to your local animal shelter and get yourself a dog. I'm going home to see mine. I love you all. Watch your wallet.
2: Go Pirates.
1: Watch your wallet.
0: Thanks, Dave.
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so much for listening to Crazy Country 105.9. 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Got a high of about 77 today, low of 52, wind gusts up to 16 miles per hour. And Taylor Swift's up next. Is she going to get married this week? What do you think?

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That was Carrie Underwood with Hate My Heart on Crazy Country. And she just had the sweetest tribute to Alan Jackson on her Instagram page yesterday. She showed a picture of her standing in front of one of his posters back in 1994 when she was going to her very first concert, and it was Alan's. And here she was performing at his farewell concert on Saturday night, and she wrote about how it changed her life and what a legendary artist Alan has been and such a big part of her life, too. So, lovely tribute, Carrie. Here's Flatland Cavalry now with Never Coming Back.

0: SNL Dean with Don't Tell on Me, and we heard his hunting buddy, Luke Bryan, right before that with Country on Crazy Country. And I'm sure a lot of us are excited for Saturday, the parade, to celebrate our country's 250th birthday on the 4th of July. So 10 o'clock, the parade starts, so grab a spot along the parade route in downtown Solvang, and then you can head over to the Mission because they're going to have a bunch of different things going on there. A wonderful festival full of food, fun, drinks, rides, live music. It's going to be awesome. And there's also something happening at Solvang Festival Theater from 1 to 3 p.m. It's the second annual Grill and Chill, and the Red Coyote Band will be playing there as well. So lots of choices to celebrate your 4th of July. And we'll talk about the fireworks in just a bit.
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That song has been in the top five on Country Countdown USA for quite a while now. That was Riley Green with Change My Mind. Next up, Cole Swindell, followed by Morgan Wallen.

0: Crazy Country 105.9. Just a few minutes ago, I was talking about the parade and the festival that's happening here in Solvang on the 4th of July. And it culminates in a wonderful fireworks display that starts about 9 p.m. And it happens down below the mission. They set up everything. And I started thinking, you know, what's involved with setting up a city's firework display? And I looked up a little information, and these pyrotechnicians use computer-guided firing systems to choreograph these bursts of light and color in the sky. And they have to get permits and get it inspected. And it takes a lot of time to set everything up with these racks. And they load the shells into the tubes one by one. And it's just amazing. And then all these different metals produce different colors. It just blows my mind. And the arrangement of the stars inside dictates whether the explosion will look like a willow, a chrysanthemum, or a smiley face. So there's a lot to it. And I hope all of you can come out or find some place in the valley to sit and watch fireworks, because it's such a magical thing. And especially this year, celebrating our country's 250th birthday.
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everybody. This is Kendra at Crazy Country 105.9. We've got another nice day, high of 77, sunny skies, and we should have highs in the 70s the rest of the week. Probably Saturday will be our only day hitting the 80s. 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
1: Josh Ross with Hate How You Look. And we also heard Long Live Country by Shane Proffitt on Crazy Country. And Carp and Gnarly Charlie made a big announcement this morning. The return of Crazy Creekside Wednesday nights. And it's going to be a blast. This starts Wednesday, July 22nd for people 18 and over down at Creekside in Santa Barbara. And Gnarly Charlie and I will be there. Crap will be popping in. We're going to have giveaways, dance lessons. It's going to be a crazy party all night long. So looking forward to seeing you this summer on Wednesday nights at Creekside in Santa Barbara.
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Crazy Country. And happy birthday, Tracy Lord. She's turning 62 today, lives in Buellton, and hopefully she's celebrating big. Here's Luke Combs, Love You Anyway.

0: Chelsea Ballerini, Love Me Like You Mean It on Crazy Country. And let's see, Wimbledon has just begun. So the next few weeks, there should be some great tennis matches to watch, including the Williams sisters coming together again as doubles partners. And in World Cup action, there have been a few pretty big upsets. Paraguay beat Germany 4-3 in a dramatic penalty shootout. And Brazil bested Japan 2-1. Congratulations to those teams. ESPN announced the ESPY nominees for this year. And at the Travelers Championship on the PGA Tour, it should have ended Sunday, but they had some pretty bad weather and it was getting dark. So yesterday morning, it went to sudden death between Victor Hovland and Scottie Scheffler. And Victor came out on top. So congratulations to him.
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everyone. This is Kendra, Crazy Country 105.9. Such a gorgeous day, high of 77, a little windy this afternoon, but sunny skies. 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
1: What other midday hoes can say that with a straight face?
0: Nobody. It's Crazy with Kendra on Crazy Country 105.9.

Luke Bryan with Country and She Knows It here on Crazy Country. And next up is Hudson Westbrook. And that young man has a very busy summer ahead of him. He's a supporting act on tours for George Strait, Bailey Zimmerman, Morgan Wallen. And he's also recording his second full-length studio album that should be done here pretty soon. Here's Hudson now with Painted You Pretty.

You need boys, and they said, you know, all the others went and cashed out. We got the subdivision all mapped out. It'll sit right here on this land, and you could leave town a rich man. 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
1: That was Cody Johnson with Dirt Cheap on Crazy Country 105.9, the Valley's Country Station. And tomorrow night, you don't want to miss Music in the Park. It's the Susan Williams Summer Music Series. And Soul Cool is playing. And they're on from 5 to 8 p.m. They're going to be playing some old school funk, R&B, a little bit of country, some classic rock and Latino music. They've got a little bit of everything for everyone to dance to. And, you know, this summer concert series is put on by the Solvang Chamber of Commerce. 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

0: 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And even though I'm such a tiny company, a tiny winery, it's so important, all the things that have to be buttoned up. 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I'm not kidding. I'm incredibly relieved. 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

0: Why Don't We Just Dance by Josh Turner here on Crazy Country 105.9. And we have a few interesting things that happened on this day in history. Back in 1953, the first Chevrolet Corvette rolled off the assembly line in Flint, Michigan. And the car was a sleek polo white convertible with a red interior. Sounds beautiful. And in 1966, the National Organization for Women was founded. And it became the largest feminist organization in the United States. And let's see, we have today, it's National Social Media Day, which to me is every day. Everybody's always on their phone, kids and adults. I think we should have a national take a break from social media day. It's also National Meteor Watch Day, and I don't think I've ever seen a meteor shower. And I should probably go outside when we know one's coming, because I think that would be beautiful. And you know what was beautiful was the moon last night, because it was a full moon, full strawberry moon last night. Closest to the horizon, won't be like that again until 2043. So hopefully you got to see it too.
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Hope you're having a wonderful day and enjoying this gorgeous weather. High of 77, sunny skies, a little breezy this afternoon. 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

I'm right smack dab in the middle of two songs that were recently released that I love so much. That was Ernest with Deep Blue, and now here's Tim and the Glory Boys with If I Go Missing.

0: Crazy Country 105.9. That was Lainey Wilson with Can't Sit Still. And we also heard We Got History by Mitchell Tenpenny. And he's going to be performing at Shumash Casino Resort in August. So grab your tickets to that show. We've also got Rick Springfield coming next month. I'm going with a girlfriend of mine from seventh grade. Can't wait. And more country artists will be playing up at the Mid-State Fair in Paso Robles next month. Everyone from Lainey Wilson to Eric Church, Old Dominion. Quite a great lineup at the Mid-State Fair, so check that out as well.
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5: Coastal mornings, hot valley afternoons, sudden storms that roll in without warning. 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

Langley with Love and Life again, and we heard Tucker Wetmore's Brunette. And let's just keep the good music going. We've got Zach Top now with I Never Lie on Crazy Country.

0: Crazy Country 105.9. That was Morgan Wallen with Don't We? And tomorrow morning, make sure you tune in to Carp and Gnarly Charlie's morning show. Around 7:10, 7:15, they're going to make an announcement for Where Did He Hide It Wednesday. Yes, Gnarly Charlie will be hiding another $100 Chomp gift card for you to find. And he's going to give you a clue. And an extra hint can be found on our Instagram and Facebook pages. So check it out. Maybe you'll be the big winner this week.
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Hope you're having an awesome Tuesday. This is Kendra at Crazy Country 105.9. 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High of 77, low of 52, and we should have a breezy afternoon ahead of us. 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
1: Josh Ross with Hate How You Look on Crazy Country. And I hope you heard the big announcement this morning that Carp and Gnarly Charlie made, that Crazy Creekside Wednesday nights are back. So starting July 22nd, come on down. 18 and over, dance lessons, crowd contests and giveaways, a crazy party all night long with great country music and dancing. So come on and join us on Wednesday nights down at Creekside. Here's Dustin Lynch now, Easy to Love.

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0: 1059. That was Wrong Hearts by Low Cash. And all of you baseball fans out there, have you been voting for the All-Star game, the starters? Because that's coming up. The game is Tuesday, July 14th. It's going to be hosted by the Phillies this year in Philadelphia at Citizens Bank Park. And I always love the All-Star game, but you know what I love even more? The Home Run Derby, because that's the night before on Monday, the 13th. And it's just always fun to pick a player and see which one gets the most. And they have their kids out there with them. It's so cute. And also, the day before that, on Sunday, is the Futures game and an All-Star 3-on-3. And it's just a great time. I'm really looking forward to it this year. I'm hoping Trout will be healthy enough to play and that he's voted in, because I just love that guy.
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Chesney with Carry On here on Crazy Country. And a happy birthday is going out to Tracy Lord, who's on our Be Nice To list today, turning 62 in Builton. So happy birthday, Tracy. Here's Scotty McCreary.

0: Crazy Country 105.9. That was Corey Kent and Coey Wetzel with Rocky Mountain Low. And the other night when we were out at Solvang Festival Theater watching Come From Away, we noticed there were some bats in the air. That was kind of cool. And so I just saw that the Nature Center at Lake Kachuma has an event called Going Batty. And it consists of weekly docent-led talks and observation of hundreds of native California bats. And this program only takes place during the warmer months when migratory California bats take residence in the Nature Center's bat boxes. And so it just sounds like a really interesting thing. And the dates and times are subject to change from the calendar. So you just need to check their website for accurate info. So you can go to clnaturecenter.org/going-batty. Again, that's clnaturecenter.org/going-batty. And it sure sounds like I am.
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such a great message in that song from Jody Messina here on Crazy Country 105.9. And I sure hope you have a wonderful evening and that you're filled with joy today and always. And please stay tuned for Doug Nelson. He's up next.

Crazy Country 105.9. I'm Doug Nelson joining you on this Tuesday. A little warmer today than it was yesterday. Going to cool off a little bit tomorrow again. And then by the 4th of July, we're looking at high around 80 degrees. So that's good news. 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Crazy.

0: 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Unless it's over 95.
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Sunburn, that's Tucker Wetmore on Crazy Country 105.9. Hey, you hear the big announcement this morning from Carpet Charlie? Yeah, music back at the Creekside in Santa Barbara. Crazy Country will be there each and every Wednesday night. We'll have more details on that as the day moves along. Here's Parker McCollum, Killing Me. 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

0: Ella Langley and Be Her on Crazy Country 105.9. Well, we were telling you about the Crazy Creekside Wednesdays coming back. The first Creekside Wednesday will be July 22nd, 18 and over, please. We'll be having dance lessons with Kendra, Gnarly Charlie's crowd contest and giveaways, along with a crazy party all night long. Every Wednesday night at the Creekside in Santa Barbara, beginning on July the 22nd. It's located at 4444 Hollister Avenue in Santa Barbara, right on the Santa Barbara-Goleta border there. You know where the Creekside is. 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

0: Crazy Country 105.9, Kane Brown with a woman on this final day of June 2026. Hey, don't forget, tomorrow is Where'd He Hide It Wednesday. Where will Charlie hide that $100 Chomp gift certificate tomorrow? Well, tune in tomorrow morning with Carp and Charlie, and they'll be giving you clues. If you find that $100 Chomp gift certificate, it's yours, and you head over to Chomp and chomp down. Good luck.
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Fog and low clouds along the coast, sunshiny days inland. Nice day today. Should be pretty nice tomorrow, too.

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Got an extra $1.5 million laying around. Well, you could buy a whole town. I'll tell you about that coming up. Here's Ryan.

0: Brokenhearted, there is Joe Nichols on Crazy Country 105.9. Girl Dad, Cole Swindell, just ahead of that. Hey, a Western entertainment property in southern Arizona, known for hundreds of films and TV shows, is up for sale. Old Tucson is listed on business real estate site BizBuySale for $1.5 million. The park is home to rides, live shows, and tours, and has been the filming location for numerous Western classics like El Dorado, Three Amigos, and Tombstone. The property closed in 2020, but reopened 2 years later under new ownership, and now it can be yours for a mere $1.5 million.
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Right now, though, it's Nate Smith and Fix What You Didn't Break.

0: Crazy Country 105.9, Jason Aldean, and don't tell on me. Time to check our Be Nice To list. Today we are being extra nice to Tracy Lord of Buellton. Tracy, celebrating 62 years on this earth today. Happy birthday, Tracy. And if you would like to get someone on our Be Nice To list, it's simple. Go to our website, krazfm.com. There's a little form you can fill out, and we'll be nice to someone on your list. Tracy, you celebrate a birthday along with former world heavyweight boxing champ Mike Tyson, who is 2 years younger than you, 60 today. Actor Brian Bloom is 56. Actress Monica Potter is 55. Olympic gold medal winning swimmer Michael Phelps is 41. NFL wide receiver A.J. Brown is 29. And country singer Cole Swindell is 43
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Here's Kenny Chesney.